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1: Donation at t2t.org. Tonight's Delilah's Dilemma starts out like this. Hi, Delilah. I reconnected with someone from high school who pursued me hot and heavy. When this happened, I ended a 2-year relationship to be with him. In the beginning, he called, he texted, he sent all kinds of sweet messages. And all of a sudden, he stopped. He says it's not me, but just that he's been single a long time and he's used to it. I have no idea what has happened. Another woman? Did I say or do something? I know we both felt the magic. I'm now lost and heartbroken. I try to wait for him to contact me, then I break down and end up contacting him. He always seems happy to hear from me, but there's a distance between us that wasn't there before when we were first together. What do you think happened? Oh, I'm not going to use your name, but dear friend, I will tell you exactly what happened coming up next. 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It's boosted. If it's got to be clean, it's got to be Tide.
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0: His name?
1: His name is Daniel.
0: Okay, do you feel this way?
1: 100%.
0: So obviously you're not too young to feel that way, or you wouldn't feel that way. Are you ready for a lifetime commitment? That you might be too young for. That's something that I certainly was too young for your age and 10 years after your age. But your feelings are what they are. Please don't invalidate what you're feeling. If you love this person with all of your mind, do you know how many people call me night after night, week after week, who say they've reconnected with the person they loved at 15 or at 17 or at 19? And they always say, I have never loved anyone the way I loved this person. And it took me 20 years to figure out I should have stayed with them. I get that call at least a dozen times a week, sometimes half a dozen times a night. So acting as if or pretending as if a young person can't love with all their mind and all their heart is ridiculous. You're quite capable of loving with every fiber of your being. Don't invalidate what you're feeling, honey.
1: Thank you so much, Delilah.

0: Each of us can look back on yesteryear. Look back on the years gone by, maybe on our childhood or our teenage years, and identify someone who made a huge impact in our life. Someone whose wisdom, someone whose caring attitude, someone whose kindness towards us made an impression upon us. In reality, those people may have changed the very trajectory of our lives. And it's probable that that person didn't do it to be recognized. They didn't do it to get a pat on the back. They didn't do it for any accolades. They didn't do it for any reason other than the joy that it brought them to love you, to help you, to nurture you, to mentor you, to direct you on a good path. Who changed your life by their kindness? Call me and tell me. I would love to hear from you tonight. I would love to play a song for them. And I would love for you to think about writing them a letter, writing them a note, put it in the mail, put an old-fashioned stamp on it, send it to that person and say thank you. Thank you for being there when I didn't even know I needed you. We'll be back. 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

0: For those of you who are longing to be with someone you miss tonight, I am here. 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
1: Did you see where a guy in Massachusetts got reported to police because someone thought he was walking down the street carrying a bazooka?
2: I did see this, actually.
1: Yeah. Good news is, it wasn't a bazooka.
2: Where does one even find a bazooka?
1: Right. If you're curious, it was a leaf blower.
2: Way different. But I can see it.
1: I can too. And especially when you talk about when it took place. 6:30 in the morning is when it happened. You know, I'm thinking, well, okay, I'll give the guy a pass. I mean, you probably haven't had any coffee, and I'm kind of in the same way. I can see where you can mistake it for a leaf, you know, a bazooka.
2: How do the cops roll up on you looking for a bazooka? Like, right. What? That's a weird incident.
1: Couldn't we just say that was a weapon of mass destruction?
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1: Do you know what today is?
2: 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It is National Donut Day.
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14: Donuts.
15: Jeff. Two donut days. This is big donut.
16: Yeah, donuts are that important. You gotta have 2 days.
15: I don't know how I feel about that.
16: You know how I feel about it? Anybody want to bring us a donut? I'll set you up all kinds of tchotchkes and stuff. Maybe even some tickets to the Fair of the Heart.
15: Okay.
16: 400 East Britton Road. Donut Day. You don't like this idea?
15: To be honest with you, Jeff, I don't really want a donut right now. It's 5:30 in the morning. But, you know, if you want to bring by a donut, Jeff can have some donuts.
16: That's right. I'm another day older, baby, after my birthday yesterday. Give me a donut. Hey, today is Friday, June 5th, 2026. 70s now, upper 80s this afternoon, and yep, we got a chance of rain and storms. Tomorrow we could see widespread rain and thunderstorms. Highs will be in the 80s, and then on Sunday there's a 40% chance of more rain and storms. But check this out, a dry pattern begins on Monday. Get about 5 days of no mention of rain next week.
15: Hey.
16: Well, I got to do this because it's my job. Last night at Devon Park, Texas won their second Women College World Series National Championship. They beat Texas Tech 4-1. And now something that's more exciting to talk about.
15: Okay, I was going to say.
16: College baseball's Super Regionals start tonight for OU. That's when they play Kansas at 6 o'clock on ESPN2. Wearing my Boomer Sooner colors, baby.
15: I see that. You're ready to go.
16: Yeah. Okay, I got to share this because this blows my mind. There is a mother that's going viral telling her story about how her daughter was fired from Olive Garden the day after she got a $700 tip on a $32 bill.
15: For what reason?
16: Well, apparently she was upset that Olive Garden said that she'd have to wait until they actually investigated it to see if the tip was legit. Turns out the tip was from a regular customer who hadn't been in a while. The customer actually says, yeah, he did leave a $700 tip and expected to see it on his bill, and all he saw was the $38 charge.
15: Listen, not always on top of things. It's good you check that I meant $700.
16: Here's the thing.
15: I understand wanting to check with the customer first.
16: I totally get that. But then they said, well, we'll give you 20%. So, like, I think it was $6 or whatever 20% of $700 is.
15: What?
16: Yeah. She earned a $700 tip.
15: And Olive Garden just took her tip?
16: Yeah.
15: Oh, well, that's a bigger problem.
16: Right. And then fired her.
15: Yeah, I would think
16: she went in the next day to work her shift, and they said, we no longer need you.
15: Well, she should call a lawyer.
16: 777-7000.
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13: 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No, three. No, two. No, one. Put them back. 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
1: Well, you made it. Happy Friday.
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1: June 5th, 2026. 70s right now, upper 80s this afternoon. We do have chances of rain and storms rolling in this afternoon. Not too strong, but tomorrow, pretty much just plan on getting wet. Now, it's not one of those all-day cancel your plans, but it is going to be wet. Highs will be in the 80s, and then Sunday, 40% chance of more rain and storms, but a dry pattern hits us on Monday, goes all the way through Friday of next week.
3: Hey, there's some news.
1: That's exactly right. I don't know if you saw this, but I think this story is awesome, except for the gun thing. Just hang tight, okay? A cop in South Carolina was arrested and fired after he pulled a gun on a fellow officer.
3: Okay.
1: That's bad. That's,
3: yes.
1: We don't do that. He pulled the gun because the guy microwaved fish in the break room, which, as you know, causes the horrible odor and stinks up the whole office.
3: I saw this headline and I thought of you, Jeff.
1: I was thinking, okay, it's not what you should do. They took care of that the way they should. However, who of us has not had this happen and thought about, I'm going to kill that person? So, I never condone a cop pulling a gun on a fellow cop or microwaving or any of that, and even us, okay? But I do understand. So here's where I'm going to go.
3: Okay.
1: I feel the same about going Dirty Harry on coworkers for their bad habits, such as wanting to start a conversation in the bathroom because they recognize my shoes. Happens almost every morning.
3: I did that yesterday to somebody.
1: Did you really?
3: I did. They wanted to have a conversation, though.
1: Wow.
3: Probably could have waited until they got out of the stall.
1: Co-worker clicking the pen through the entire meeting.
3: Oh, yeah. Don't do that.
1: You wanted to go Dirty Harry on them so bad? And this one might hit a little too close to home for somebody. Leaving their used K-cups in the coffee maker.
3: Oops.
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10: 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Coming up this afternoon,
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1: Do you know what today is?
2: 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It is National Donut Day.
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12: Showtime! I want donuts.
13: Wow, Jeff.
12: What?
13: What, you're really into donuts this morning, huh?
12: Yeah, well, it's National Donut Day, okay. The second one.
13: That's why I'm a little bitter about it.
12: 400 East Britton Road, bring donuts. I'll give you goodies. That's a fair trade.
13: It is.
12: Maybe even tickets to a Fair of the Heart.
13: We got those.
12: Just saying.
13: Okay.
12: Donuts.
13: Okay.
12: Hey, today is Friday, June 5th. Oh, wait, I didn't say it right. Friday.
14: Yay.
12: 2026, here we go. 70s right now, upper 80s this afternoon. Chance of rain and storms, obviously. Tomorrow, widespread rain and thunderstorms is possible, so be ready for that. Highs in the 80s. And then Sunday, there's a 40% chance of rain and storms. But a dry pattern begins on Monday, so we will dry out.
13: Okay,
12: there's good news.
13: Got a little break.
12: All right, well, if you were following the Women's College World Series last night at Devon Park, Texas won their second national championship. They beat Texas Tech 4-1. See, it's because I'm talking about Texas. I can't read.
13: I know. I don't think that that was an accident.
12: Watch how I do this. See, I'll read it better. College baseball super regionals start tonight for OU. See, so far I'm doing good.
13: Yeah.
12: Wearing my OU gear.
13: You are.
12: OU plays Kansas at 6 on ESPN2. Boomer Sooner. This one is blowing my mind, okay?
13: Okay.
12: I'll do it justice by starting off by going...
15: Pockets.
12: The nation is celebrating its 250th birthday, right?
13: Yes.
12: If that's not enough to celebrate, get excited. Because Hot Pockets is launching snack breaks. They're described as bite-sized squares of pure awesomeness for all day. Everyday snacking.
13: So they're getting in the pizza roll business.
12: Yeah. The flavors are ultimate cheddar, spicy jalapeno popper, melty nacho beef, cheesy stuffed pretzel with bacon, and for dessert, you could get a gooey apple pie.
13: Okay, you can keep the apple pie, but the rest of them,
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4: I got one to get us started.
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4: Why do horses have such low divorce rates?
5: Why?
4: Because they're in stable relationships.
5: This one really got me. What do you call a sad cup of coffee?
4: I don't know.
5: A depresso.
4: Wow. I got another horse joke for you.
5: Okay.
4: My horse only comes out of its stable when it gets dark. It's becoming a nightmare.
5: A nightmare. A recent study found people eat more bananas than monkeys. Makes sense. I can't remember the last time I ate a monkey.
4: Oh, my gosh. Hey, a police officer came into the house and asked me where I was between 5 and 6. He seemed irritated when I answered kindergarten.
5: I like that one. Why don't birds tip?
4: I don't know.
5: Because they're cheap.
4: Somebody broke into our house last night and stole a dozen eggs. They also left a pan of boiling water on the stove. Police believe it was poachers.
5: Poachers? What's made of leather and sounds like a sneeze?
4: I don't know.
5: A shoe.
4: Does. Yep.
5: Yep. Mm-hmm.
4: Okay. So now it's your turn to play along for this Feel Good Friday. Come on, 15 minutes of the funniest radio you ever get anywhere. You've got a dad joke, a stupid pickup line, a bad joke you want to share.
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9: Well, Faith T. in Purcell reached us on the socials and said, "Guys, I opened a bag of frozen peas and a few rolled onto the floor. 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
9: I don't know.
10: He was too far out, man.
9: Wow. Kyle on the go from Weatherford this morning. "I just watched a documentary on how ships are built. It was riveting."
10: Riveting. I should have seen that coming. What do you call a nice French fry?
9: I don't know.
10: A sweet potato.
9: Oh, my gosh. Nancy in Stillwater says, "I just bought a Humpty Dumpty toy from Aldi. It even came with Aldi King's horses and Aldi King's men."
10: "Just got kicked out of karaoke for singing Danger Zone 5 times. Apparently, I exceeded the maximum number of logins attempts."
9: Hey! 405-478-1041. 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I think I know who this phone call is. Could be Jury. She loves this day.
10: Look out.
9: Magic, good morning. Are you there?
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1: Sean C. is listening in Phoenix this morning. My friend just started a job fixing ladders. Looks like he's working his way to the top.
2: From the text line, why do you call a flat? Wait, why do you call a... What do you call a clumsy flower?
1: What?
2: A whoopsie daisy. This does say why, by the way. I didn't read it wrong. It's written wrong.
1: Yeah. What do you call a clumsy DJ? Whoopsie daisy? No. Livy K in Midwest City. What do you call a short mother?
2: What?

0: Mum.
1: Want to hear a joke about construction?
0: Sure.
1: I'm still working on it.
0: Pete H. and Blanchard. Oh, man, I was pickpocketed while doing the limbo. I don't understand how somebody can stoop that low.
1: A man tells the doctor he gets a sharp pain in his eye every time he drinks coffee. The doctor says, have you tried taking the spoon out first?
0: Yeah. 405-478-1041. 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Hit us up on the socials when you search My Magic Morning Show. Hi, it's Magic. Good morning. What's your joke?
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1: How much?
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1: Oh, that's a good one.
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0: You got jokes?
1: Well, we hope you do. 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And that's why we call this Feel Good Friday. 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
1: All right, Kavanaugh and Crescent says, whoever took our giant wall clock, you messed up big time.
2: I see what you did there. What are prehistoric sleepovers called?
1: I don't know.
2: Dino snores.
1: Oh, dino snores. Laura is listening to us in Chicago this morning. Wants to know, what do you call a cup of coffee with a sixth sense?
2: What?
1: Deja brew.
2: Deja brew. Someone broke into the police station and stole all the toilets. Officers say they have nothing to go on.
1: Yeah. Gina Wells, 22. You know, I changed all my passwords to Kenny. Yeah, now I have all Kenny logins.
2: Yeah.
1: I'm all right. I just like living in the danger zone.
2: Wow. Wow. Next level. A man walked into a library and asked, do you have any books on paranoia? The librarian whispered, they're right behind you.
1: Wes Miller in Norman. I was reading the dictionary in bed last night. I didn't make it very far. I got up to pee.
2: What would Michael Jackson be called in the X-Men?
1: Michael Jackson, the X-Men? I don't know.
2: Hold on. Wolverine!
1: That's funny. Carrie Ben OKC. I'm sorry, Carrie B in OKC. Someone stole all the soap from my bathtub. I'm pretty sure it was a robber duck.
2: Robber duck. Did you hear about the circus that caught fire?
1: No.
2: The heat was intense.
1: There you go. Feel Good Friday.
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10: You know how I feel bad for the donut ladies when you go into these donut places? 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
1: We're going to get to catchphrase here in just a second, but we've got to give an amazing shout out to somebody for this National Donut Day.
2: Brian S. sent us a dozen donuts. Thank you so much. That was so sweet.
1: Brian, you rock, bud, and you even included the Homer Simpson donut for me.
2: Yeah, so Jeff's been talking like...
1: donuts.
2: Like Homer Simpson. So thanks for that, Brian.
1: Like donuts. All right, so thank you, Brian. We appreciate that.
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1: 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It's catchphrase. The contestant needs to be caller number 7 right now to play. 405-478-1041.
2: Good morning, Magic. Who's this?
3: This is Sydney.
1: Sydney, guess what?
3: I'm caller number 7.
1: Yes, you are.
3: Thank you.
1: Yeah, you're our contestant for catchphrase. So the first question we need answered. Rachel, me, or both of us, who do you want to give you clues?
3: Both.
1: Okay, we're going to start giving the clues here in just a minute. After we finish with the first clue, we'll start the timer. Sydney, if you can guess 7 words from the clues we give you in 1 minute, we'll give you $104.
3: Okay, I'm ready.
1: All right. Remember, Sydney, pass as fast as you can to save time. Throw out multiple guesses to get to the right answer faster. And finally, speak up really good and loud so when you get that right answer, we hear it. Are you there?
3: Oh, yes. Yes, okay. I'm so sorry.
1: Are you ready to go?
3: Yes.
1: Here we go, Sydney. This is what we call it when we are using our brain to recollect old times.
3: Memory.
1: Yes.
2: Okay, this is 2 words, and it's when people are in, like, your space. Stay out of my blank blank.
3: Personal area?
2: Close.
3: Or
2: what do you blow with gum?
3: Bubble.
2: Yes, got it.
1: Hey, there you go. This is when you are having maybe a little bit of a disagreement with a friend or a spouse, but you come to an agreement. You've made a...
3: Pass.
1: Okay.
2: This is what you call, like, a lot of pollution in the air.
3: Smog.
2: Yes.
1: All right. It's a form of music, blank and blues.
3: Jazz and blues.
1: It's how you keep time with music.
3: Oh, rhythm and blues.
1: There you go.
2: This is like the outline of a person. It's another word for it. Like a woman's figure, you call her. Silhouette. Silhouette. That's a hard one.
1: Sydney, we had some tough ones for you, but hey, you managed to get 4, so you didn't do bad.
3: Yes, thank you so much.
2: Of course, you were a lot of fun this morning, and we do have a 4-pack of tickets to Brahms' Affair of the Heart for you. That's coming up next weekend.
3: Okay, thank you so much.
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1: Do you know what today is?
2: 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It is National Donut Day.
3: 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Again, yes, there are two.
4: 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I got donuts.
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13: And thanks to Brian, we have donuts.
14: Yes. Actually, he sent a whole dozen to supply in everybody up here with donuts this morning. It's a delight.
13: Everybody at the Tyler compound is like, thank you, Brian.
14: I think everybody in the building has swung by to get one so far. So, yeah, thank you, Brian.
13: Here's something kind of interesting. Today, obviously, National Donut Day. It's also National Veggie Burger Day.
14: That's to even things out?
13: Well, that's what I was going to say. How many people you think are going to celebrate both?
14: I don't mind a veggie burger, but...
13: Well, but I think if you're celebrating Donut Day, you're not doing the veggie thing or vice versa.
14: I don't know. Maybe just because you let yourself go in the morning, you can make a better choice this afternoon. You know?
13: I guess anything's possible.
14: Probably not, so but you can.
13: Celebrate however you want with donuts or veggie burgers. Today is Fry-yay. June 5th, 2026. 70s right now, upper 80s this afternoon. We do have some rain and storm chances in the forecast. Tomorrow, going to see rain pretty much all over the state. Highs will be in the 80s, and then on Sunday, a 40% chance of more rain and storms. But a dry pattern begins on Monday, so we will dry out a little bit. I will say, the latest drought monitor came out, and believe it or not, with all the rain we've been talking about, we still are in extreme drought conditions.
14: Yeah. I mean, we were pretty deep in before, so yeah, that stinks.
13: So maybe be thankful for this, especially if we get it tomorrow. Be thankful for it.
14: For sure. You got to say it,
13: Don't have to read this?
14: Yes, you do.
13: All right, last night at Devon Park, Texas won their second Women's College World Series National Championship. They beat Texas Tech 4-1.
14: Any other comment on that? Congratulations, maybe? Congratulations.
13: Moving on. College baseball super regional start today for OU. That's why I'm wearing my OU gear.
14: Uh-huh.
13: They play Kansas tonight at 6 o'clock on ESPN2. All I got to say is, Boomer!
14: Sooner!
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1: We love it. 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
1: And an unappetizing event at Taco

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1: And Lacey.
2: Good morning.
1: Happy Friday.
2: Happy Friday, guys. We made it to the end of the week.
3: Let's all say it together. It's Fri-yay.
2: Yay!
3: Oh, that feels so good, doesn't it?
2: Oh, yeah. Oh, yeah.
3: Oh, and you know, we should even, because you kind of told us this right before we went on. On Fridays, we do Florida Man Friday. Where are you going next week?
2: I'm going to Florida, you guys.
3: Oh, if we get a Florida woman story next week while you're out.
2: I'm just saying, there might be.
3: Can you imagine?
2: There might be a connection to the crazy Florida woman story.
3: Florida woman Lacey Lowry. Say what?
1: It'll be something like she's wrestling an alligator or something.
2: Yeah,
1: like.
2: she's wrestling an alligator in the middle of the interstate.
3: Man. I love that. All right, so let's get to this thing the way we're supposed to. So let's do it this way. Well, it's supposed to be
4: Florida man.
5: Florida people, what are you doing?
3: Okay, now that all the buttons are pushed and everything's going right, I think it's interesting that your Florida man story, Lacey, is about somebody visiting Florida.
2: I know. This could be me next week. I'm going to try to be on my best behavior. So just visiting Florida can turn you into a Florida man. That's right. Key West, Florida is where a man from suburban Chicago is now facing charges for stealing a police car. That's right. According to the Key West Police Department, John Mack of LaGrange, Illinois, was drinking at Dante's Key West Pool Bar and Restaurant and

0: Lucky Star Casino, with a staggering number of jackpots, our players are turning spins into wins. Lucky Star Casino, the biggest jackpots and limitless promotions are closer than you think.
1: I kept going. Eventually, a security guard got the officer's attention, the one whose car it was, and the whole Key West Police Department showed up responding, trying to track down their own patrol cruiser with a Chicago man inside. He apparently drove it around the marina parking lot, eventually finally ditched it, and he was arrested. Police say Mac claimed he only had 3 or maybe 6 Corona beers.
2: 3, 6, 9.
1: I don't know. Something like that.
3: I just had a few too teeny weeny little drinks.
2: The Coronas are light. You see? There's some cervezas. Yeah, so
3: I
2: it's
3: just
2: fine.
3: Had a couple.
1: I just took the cop car for a minute. I wrote it.
4: Florida people, what are you doing?
1: Oh my God, I can't make this up.
5: No, you can't. All right, so listen, you be on your best behavior next
2: week.
5: Yeah,
2: Lacey.
5: We don't want a Lacey Lowry Florida woman story.
1: I already know what's going to happen. You're going to read a Florida woman script next week, and you're going to tell everybody it's me.
5: Oh, you know for sure. This. Come on. Would you expect anything less?
1: Guilty?
5: Seriously, Lacey, have a great time next week, and we'll talk to you when you get back.
1: All right, bye, guys.
2: Bye.
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3: Florida man.
4: Florida man.
3: Florida man.
4: Florida man.
3: Florida man.
5: The Florida man.
6: Florida people, what are you doing?
7: Well, doing something unappetizing and doesn't include food as a weapon.
6: Yeah, this one's bad. Go ahead, Jeff.
7: We're talking about what happened at a Taco Bell there in Florida. And again, it does not include food as a weapon.
6: Mm-mm.
7: Florida man Brandon Isery was arrested last Thursday after he exposed himself outside of Taco Bell.
6: Don't do that.
7: It's unclear what he was up to, but the sheriff's office jokingly said he had his chimichanga out near the side door.
6: Chimichanga could have gone a few different ways. Chimichanga's a choice.
7: Okay. I like that. I mean, the sheriff's office has a sense of humor.
6: Yeah.
7: He had multiple pairs of pants pulled down. But he did try to cover himself when he saw the cops. Now, if all this isn't weird enough for you, after he was taken into custody, they found a live fish inside a plastic container stored in his backpack.
6: Multiple pairs of pants.
7: And a live fish.
6: And a live fish. Okay, Florida man.
7: By the way, the cops did nickname the fish Baja Blast.
6: No.
7: Said he's doing great.
6: That's cute. That's cute.
7: Don't pull your pants down.
6: No, gotta keep those pants up.
8: Florida people, what are you doing?
6: Well, since you're at a Taco Bell, let's head over to Raising Cane's.
7: Hey!
6: This happened at a drive-thru at the Raising Cane's about 1:45 in the morning. Somebody was going through when another driver cut through the parking lot the wrong way and nearly hit her. So the victim drove to the stop sign and politely asked the other driver to be more careful. That did not go over well, as you might suspect.
7: Okay.
6: The other driver responded by trying to hit the victim's car again. She missed and hit the curb instead. And then the victim's passenger got out of the car and the driver actually rammed into her, bruised her elbow.
7: What?
6: Then she took off and hit another pickup truck on her way out of the parking lot.
7: What is going on?
6: Florida woman, I think. Police caught up to her about 6 miles away. Turns out, not her first rodeo, Jeff. She is a pure Florida woman. 2 months earlier, she was arrested for speeding through a school zone, telling a deputy who tried to pull her over that she was not going to pull over. And then she actually did pull over, told the deputy she was dropping her kids off, and then drove away mid-traffic stop.
7: Jeez.
6: Took her into custody then. And this time, too.
7: Yeah.
6: So, because Florida woman, that's why.
8: Florida people, what are you doing?
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0: 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Because people can never make up their mind, you know? 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I'll start with 4 chocolate and 2 strawberry and 3 Bavarian crunch twists and 4 chocolate. No, 5 strawberry. No, honey. 1 honey wagon twist. No, 3. No, 2. No, 1. 1. Put them back. 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
1: Florida man.
2: Florida man.
1: Florida man.
2: Florida man.
1: Florida man.
3: Florida man.
4: Florida people, what are you doing?
5: Well, my Florida woman has had a few too many.
6: Okay.
5: Surprising? No. A sign that you've had too many Jell-O shots is actually believing that running out of Jell-O shots makes you the victim of a crime. A woman in Florida named Diane Blaylock called 911 last week and told the dispatcher she was in need of assistance because a bar would not serve her a Jell-O shot.
6: That's a crime.
5: I mean, they are delicious. It's unclear what the dispatcher said to that, but Diane wasn't satisfied because she called back three times demanding they help her with this emergency Jell-O shot situation.
6: Wow.
5: They did come help.
6: Yeah.
5: By the way, I want to note that she's not a college student or a youngin'. She's a 68-year-old woman.
6: What?
5: Demanding these Jell-O shots. Ma'am. They sent a cop out, arrested her. Charged her with misuse of 911.
4: Florida people, what are you doing?
5: Shots.
6: I need help. Wow.
5: I can't get a shot.
6: Let's talk about the president of an HOA in Central Florida, who's now accused of pushing a 12-year-old off his bike.
5: Oh, big man, huh?
6: Yeah. Volusia Sheriff's investigator learned that the boy had been riding his bicycle around a nearby clubhouse, but he became tired, so he sat down near the tennis court. That's when he noticed a man, later identified as Florida man Paul Holmes, staring at him and making odd facial expressions. So the preteen decided to leave and raised a middle finger towards Paul.
5: Paul didn't like it, did he?
6: He did not. Mm-mm, that's mm-mm, when he went over, pushed the boy off his bike, and yelled, "Do you know who I am? I'm the president of the HOA!"
5: Yeah, because that holds a lot of water with kids. They really care about those HOA presidents.
6: He then picked up the boy's bike and put it into his car and drove off.
5: Okay, well, that's theft.
6: Deputy said they spoke with Paul about this incident, and Paul said, "Well, you see, there have been ongoing issues with juveniles gathering around the clubhouse late at night when the club was closed." The Volusia Sheriff's Department reminded Paul this all took place at noon.
5: Yeah, calm down, Paul.
4: Florida people, what are you doing?
6: Don't you know who I am?
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7: I was in college when I first heard the story of Kitty Genesevi. She was a young lady who was living in New York. She got through with her job one evening and headed home. A man followed her. When she got to her apartment, the man attacked her. He began to beat and stab her. She started screaming for help. At one point, she got away and crawled out into the hall, but he went out and grabbed her and dragged her back in and continued to beat her. The attack went on for 30 minutes. She screamed herself hoarse, hollering for help. But after 30 minutes, Kitty died. When the police came out and began to investigate the crime, they discovered that 38 people had witnessed the attack. Looking out their windows, they saw what was happening, but they also saw that other people had come out on their balconies and witnessed the attack. But not one person came to her aid. Not one person called the police. The reason? Everyone who was interviewed said, "Well, I thought someone else was going to help." It's called a diffusion of responsibility. When you look around your office, your church, your neighborhood, and you see things that need to be done, do you always think, "Well, I know someone else will do it"? Rather than looking to somebody else, maybe today God is calling on you to make a difference where you are. That's something to think about. I'm Bob Long with St. Luke's Methodist Church.
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1: Do you know what today is?
2: 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It is National Donut Day.
3: 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Again, yes, there are two.
4: 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I got donuts.
1: I love donuts.
5: Donuts.
1: Donuts.
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1: Whoa, excellent!
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11: Donuts. We got donuts.
12: I like the Bill and Ted clip in there, too, by the way.
1: Thank you. I tried to do as best I could. Brian, by the way, our loyal listener, thank you for having donuts door-dashed to Tyler Media.
12: Yeah. Help the whole staff out this
1: exactly.
12: morning.
1: Exactly. On this National Donut Day, Thrillist ranked the classic donuts from best to worst.
12: Okay.
1: Glaze, round, and rainbow sprinkles got the top spots.
12: Yes, I would say so.
1: Bottom two were plain cake and coconut cake.
12: Yeah, plain. Who wants plain when you could have sprinkles?
1: I was surprised. One of my favorites came in at number five, apple fritter. It has to be the healthiest donut here on the list.
12: Sure.
1: Yeah, don't fact check that, okay?
12: Sure.
1: All right, well, there you go. Go have a fritter or a plain cake.
12: Whatever you
1: Show
12: like.
1: Show some love to plain cake. Come on.
12: Maybe just at least get a glaze.
1: All right, let's move on. Today, of course, is not just National Donut Day. It's Fry-yay, June 5th, 2026. We'll be in the upper 80s this afternoon. We do have a slight chance of rain and storms rolling in, but tomorrow's the big day. Widespread rain and thunderstorms possible, highs in the 80s. And then on Sunday, 40% chance of more rain and storms. But a dry pattern begins on Monday, so we'll get to dry out a little bit.
12: Maybe not the best news, though, because we need the rain.
1: Yeah. Could you read the next one?
12: All right. If you can't do it again, since you've been doing it all morning. In case you missed it, last night at Devon Park, Texas won their second Women's Conference World Finals National Championship, beating Texas Tech 4-1. Jeff doesn't want to talk about it. You can talk about the next thing, though.
1: I can. College Baseball Super Regionals start tonight for OU. That's when they play Kansas. It's a 6 p.m. start on ESPN2. Boomer!
12: Sooner!
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4: Sure, why not?
3: I mean, that's a great way. Just, hey, I'm listening to a podcast. Sounds important. People will give you a pass. And I mean, after all, most of these episodes are hilarious. Well, most of them are at least there, okay?
4: There you go. And if you need to catch up, I mean, there's like 60 episodes there.
3: Hello.
4: That's a good way to kill time all weekend. However, in this last one, Jeff has a couple of deliberate. He's not saying they're happening to him, but they're definitely happening to him. So I need you to weigh on if he's doing the right things or not. You know, when people park in front of your mailbox or, you know, you hit a car.
3: You know, moral questions that I just need to see where my moral compass is landing.
4: I can tell you that it's more complicated than it seems on the surface.
3: You should
4: go listen to the full explanation and then throw in your opinion on that.
3: I like the fact that you actually took the time to break down what we actually do in radio today.
4: Ironically, this morning on the TikTok, somebody said, I can't believe AI hasn't replaced this job yet. They just sit there. So, yeah, I answer what we actually do. We actually don't just sit here. It just looks that way if you watch us on TikTok.
3: Well, let's be honest. You and I have talked about this ad nauseum, okay? If we were to come to whatever job you do, okay, mm-hmm. and just sit and watch you, okay?
4: Probably most of the time you're just looking at the screen,
3: right?
4: Typing, clicking things.
3: Or whatever you're doing. I mean, honestly, how entertaining would it be?
4: Not super entertaining.
3: Because even if you're like a barista or something, you have breaks where there's nothing going on. And you're cleaning or restocking. I mean, it doesn't matter what you do.
4: It's true. Again, I think we just make the job look easy.
3: And then, oh my gosh, you have to hear about the two app recommendations that Rachel has for you.
4: They're great. One has the cutest little bean. You know how much I love beans.
3: Yeah.
4: But this one knits you socks. It's totally worth it. You should go listen to our podcast.
3: Oh, yeah. It's totally worth it.
4: It is.
3: The best thing about our podcast, Off Air with Jeff and Rachel, it's free. Mm-hmm. Come on. Mm-hmm. When we say like and subscribe for you olds, there is no subscription fee. It's free.
4: 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You should be following us anyways, My Magic Morning Show. It's all over there. 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
3: 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What time did it drop? 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It was early.
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Some say cringe-worthy. 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

0: to be here. I hate Texas.
1: Hey, I was going to say, real quick, we're going to get to Freezical Vice Friday real quick, but you were all pumped the last time we talked to you.
0: I was.
1: Got your tickets for the playoff, and then all of a sudden the Spurs ruined that for you.
0: I'm still going to New York City tomorrow. I have an airfare hotel. Figured it would be game three of Oklahoma City Thunder versus the Knicks. My daughter lives in New York City with her new husband, so I thought, we'll go games one and two here, and then we'll go to New York and watch game three. And I'll tell you, the ticket prices, as we talked about, just think Loud City, worst seat. Yeah. Loud City, worst seat with an obstruction and three people who won't sit down the whole game. That's $4,000 just to get in. That's now six, the cheapest ticket to get into that arena. I'm now going to go and stand outside the arena in my I Hate the Spurs shirt and do man on the street interviews. I'm like, how much do you hate him? Do you hate him as much as I hate him? So I'm still going. I'm not going to go to the game. I'm going to go in, but I'm still going to go to New York City. I fly out tomorrow, but I hate everything. I was on a Zoom yesterday with a Texas lawyer, and I said, I hate everything about Texas except you. And I was just being polite to him. I hated him, too. And so
1: you didn't even throw Texas Roadhouse under the bus.
0: Texas Roadhouse. I won't even go to Texas Roadhouse right now.
2: Strong feelings.
0: I'll get better, but I'm still, my surgically repaired heart's still hurting.
1: Okay, so there we go. We gave him a little therapy before
2: venting.
1: Free legal advice Friday.
2: Yeah, we got to get to these questions. Our listeners always send us in. If you want to send a question to Noble, you can send it to asknoble@tylermedia.com, and we'll pitch it to Noble. The first one we got says, I really like the free legal advice that you guys do, and Noble, I really like how you and your office present yourselves here on the radio and TV. Speaking of TV, I've seen a lot of personal injury law firm commercials. What should we actually look for when we're choosing an attorney?
0: Great question, because you are seeing a proliferation of more and more commercials as private equity money has been allowed to come into the space. Previously, non-lawyers could not own a law firm, and you still can't except in the state of Arizona and Washington, D.C., but private equity has very, very smart lawyers, and they figured out you can buy a law firm anywhere as long as you run them from Arizona or Washington, D.C. So you're now seeing private equity-owned firms come into Oklahoma, lots of Texas firms. So what you need to look for when you're watching a commercial and you've been injured and you want an attorney is, one, is it? If you're in Oklahoma, you want an Oklahoma lawyer. You don't want, there's a bunch of Texas firms advertising. There's a couple Kansas firms advertising. They don't even have an office here. Your case is going to be handled in a back office somewhere else. Most of these private equity firms are often offshore. So they have people in some other country making $3 an hour that's ordering your medical records, seeing all of your private medical information. You don't want that. You want an office where you can just walk to the front door, knock the door and go see the lawyer inside. So the first thing is, don't hire an out-of-state firm unless they have a local presence. Then make sure that even if they have a local presence, they've been here a while, that the judges know them. Because the judges are, you know, if they don't know you, sometimes those close rulings don't go your way. Mm-hmm. And so you need to make sure that you get a local firm that can know the judges. And also, anytime you're hiring an attorney for a personal injury case, make sure you ask them what their history is. I'm shocked when people don't ask me, do you try cases? Because there's a lot of lawyers that advertise for these types of cases that don't even know where the courthouse is. Yes. They just settle the cases. Yeah. And insurance companies know that, and the values will be reflected of that. So make sure they're local, and then ask them their trial history. Do you really try cases? Tell me about your last few verdicts. How successful are you? You're not asking them to brag. What you're saying is, how good are you? Mm-hmm. Because the insurance company is going to know who the bad lawyers are and the good lawyers are. Very good question.
2: And if you picked a good lawyer, they got no problems bragging on themselves.
0: That's right. Listen.
1: Look at the smile just pop on his face.
0: The billboard says McIntyre rhymes with winning. If it's on a billboard, it has to be true. They won't let it put it up there unless it's true.
2: You got to back it up.
1: So. All right, here's another one. And this one, I don't know that I understand, but you said after you answer this on the radio, I'm going to go, oh, okay. So my child was injured on somebody else's property. Do I have different legal rights as a parent?
0: You do. So for when a minor is injured, there's two. The cause of action that moves forward is the parents have the claim for the medical expenses to treat the child. The child has the claim for the personal injury, pain, and suffering. So if you're an adult and you get in a car crash and your medical bills are $10,000 and I can establish that you've got pain and suffering of $10,000, that's your claim. If you're a child, the parents sue on behalf of the child. You're both plaintiffs. The jury awards you, the parent, for the medical bills because you're paying the medical bills. The child's only claim is the pain and suffering aspect of it. So the question is, do I have a different cause of action? Yes, you have a cause of action to recover the medical expenses. Here's why that's important. If you're injured on somebody else's property, the only time that person owes you is if they've done something that's negligent. Mm-hmm. Okay, so you could get hurt on somebody's property and if you trip over a chair, it's not their fault. They weren't negligent. However, in every insurance policy, in addition to liability liability insurance, which covers your negligence claim, you have a no-fault provision called MedPay, short for medical payments. You have it on cars and you have it on homes and property. So if your child's injured and there was no negligence, your child was just doing something stupid, ran into the wall, you don't have a negligence claim, but you still have your medical bill claim, which can be covered under the policy, which is the no-fault provision for the medical bills.
1: Gotcha.
0: And so your child's claim may not be able to move forward, but yours can to get the medical bills recovered.
1: Okay. You're right. That's why we do this segment. I learned something today.
2: Yeah, glad they asked.
1: All right, so here's the thing. If people are listening and they're going, okay, I really do enjoy this, but I want to talk to you personally, let's throw it out there.
0: We have the Jesus line.
2: 777-7000.
0: It works great. It works great. You dial that number from any area code, you're going to get Noble McIntyre.
2: It's just that easy. But if you're still a little intimidated, or if you just want to help us out with content, you can send your questions to asknoble@tylermedia.com.
1: I like that. We need the content.
2: We do. Help us out too. Yeah.
3: We'll do it.
1: Noble, thanks for coming out.
0: Thanks for having me.
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Good morning, Heiner and Steve O'Brien. We finally made it to Friday. But listen to this. 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
17: Let's talk about the weekend from the Wally Kerr Real Estate Team Weather Center. 30% chance of rain, high today 87. And tomorrow, 60% chance of showers with a high of 82. Then a 30% chance of rain for your Sunday with a high about 85. The 90s return next week. Currently, it's 77. 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

If you're looking for things to do this weekend, a couple of new movies for you. Masters of the Universe. If you're a child of the 80s, you will love this one. There's another movie called Power Ballad, starring Paul Rudd as a wedding singer, and Nick Jonas also stars in this movie. Looks pretty good. And if you're headed to the movies this weekend, keep that car radio set right here. We're Magic 4.1.

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It's science. 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

Steve O'Brien here on Magic, reminding you it's National Donut Day. Came across a website that ranked the classic donuts, and the glazed donut is ranked number one, followed by rainbow sprinkles. For me, my favorite is a chocolate glazed donut. Hard to beat that. And I gotta admit, Daylight Donuts has some of the best. Here's Denise Williams on Magic 4.1.

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1: A cop in South Carolina was arrested and fired after he pulled a gun on a fellow officer.
2: Okay.
1: That's bad.
2: We don't do that.
1: He pulled the gun because the guy microwaved fish in the break room. I never condone a cop pulling a gun on a fellow cop or microwaving or any of that. And even us, okay? But I feel the same about going Dirty Harry on coworkers for their bad habits, such as wanting to start a conversation in the bathroom because they recognize my shoes. Happens almost every morning.
2: I did that yesterday to somebody.
1: Did you really?
2: I did. They wanted to have the conversation.
1: And this one might hit a little too close to home for somebody, leaving their used K-cups in the car.
3: Lucky Star Casino, with a staggering number of jackpots, our players are turning spins into wins. Lucky Star Casino, the biggest jackpots and limitless promotions are closer than you think.
1: And even us, okay? But I feel the same about going Dirty Harry on coworkers for their bad habits, such as wanting to start a conversation in the bathroom because they recognize my shoes. Happens almost every morning.
2: I did that yesterday to somebody.
1: Did you really?
2: I did. They wanted to have the conversation.
1: And this one might hit a little too close to home for somebody, leaving their used K-cups in the coffee maker.
2: Oops.
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11: And from the Wally Kerr Real Estate Team Weather Center, slight chance of rain, high today 87, 60% chance of showers tomorrow with a high about 82, and Sunday another chance of rain with a high about 85. All right, now it's 79 here at Magic 104.1.

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0: 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We don't want to hit it. We want to smash it. Okay?
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0: Maya Angelou once said, to fall in love with God is the greatest romance, to seek Him the greatest adventure, to find Him the greatest human achievement. Isn't that a beautiful way to think about faith? Not as an obligation or a routine, but as a real and steadfast relationship. Every day we have the opportunity to grow closer and stronger with God. Think about it. Falling in love takes time, attention, and vulnerability, while an adventure requires movement, curiosity, and a willingness to step into the unknown. And finding God? Well, that's a chapter that never has to end. Jeremiah 29 says, "You will seek me and find me when you seek me with all of your heart." It's an ongoing journey. Faith isn't meant to feel distant or formal. It's personal and alive. Today, consider leaning in a little closer. God is always ready to greet your adventurous heart with love. This is Things That Matter, and I'm Chris Dodson, the pastor at Chapel Hill United Methodist Church.
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Hey there, it's Steve O'Brien. Do you realize it's been 13 years since Richie Sambora abruptly left the band Bon Jovi? Well, he hasn't forgotten the lyrics because he joined the wedding band on stage for Living on a Prayer at his daughter Ava's wedding. How about that? Here's the original version, Bon Jovi, on Magical 4.1.

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3: Well, good afternoon, Steve O'Brien here. Thank goodness it's Friday, right? Well, it was 22 years ago today that singer Jennifer Lopez married Latin singer Mark Anthony. Now, together they would have two children, but sadly they would divorce 10 years later. So, what do you say we flash back to the year 1999? This would be the first of Mark Anthony's two top five hits that he had. It's called I

0: did me back.
1: Hey, good afternoon. Steve O'Brien, KBD Company. Did you know that they have a World Shin Kicking Championship? Yes, in fact, it's going on now in a small town outside of London. And this event has been going on for 400 years. If a competitor has had enough kicks in the shin, well, he or she can opt out. I mean, have you ever been kicked in the shins? It hurts like heck. You know what I mean? It is not for the faint of heart, that kind of competition. Meanwhile, we're playing your favorites from the 80s all the way through today. I've got some TLC for you here on Magic 104.1.

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3: All right, from the Wally Kerr Real Estate Team Weather Center, slight chance of a shower, high to the 87. Good chance of rain tomorrow with a high of 82. And Sunday, 30% chance of rain with a high about 85. We're up to 81 right now with Cindy Lauper here on Management 4.1.

Jeff and Cindy Lauper here on Magic 4.1. Good afternoon. We're all excited about the movie Toy Story 5. It opens up later this month, June 19th. Now, Taylor Swift has a new song featured in the movie. The song just came out at midnight. Here it is. It's called I Knew It. I Knew

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We've declared it a More Music Weekend. 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
1: 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Yes!
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15: And from the Wally Kerr Real Estate Team Weather Center, high today 87. Pretty good chance of showers moving in for tomorrow with a high about 82. And then Sunday, 30% chance of rain and a high of 85. Don't forget, tomorrow, get ready for some family fun at Edmund Electric's Touch a Truck event. It's happening at from 9 until noon in the UCO parking lot. That's parking lot number 6. Admission only $2, and that goes to support the Hope Center in Edmond. It's part of the magic happening in Edmond this weekend with your friends here at Magic 4.1.

there, it's Steve O'Brien. Sadly, I'm going to pass along our most shameful moment of the week. It happened in Pennsylvania. You see, a fight broke out between adults at a kindergarten graduation ceremony. Really? Adults simply cannot control themselves to behave. I've got some Tina Turner for you right now here on 104.1.

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10: Now let's talk about the weather as we get you into the weekend. From the Wally Kerr Real Estate Team Weather Center, there's a slight chance of rain today. High about 87. 70% chance of rain tomorrow with a high about 82. And then on Sunday, only about a 30% chance of rain and temperatures in the mid-80s. But the 90s return next week. 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

Now, coming up tonight, it's game two of the NBA Finals. Sure wish our Thunder were playing, but it's between the Spurs and the Knicks lead that seven-game series 1-0, and I think a lot of us here in Oklahoma City are pulling for the Knicks. 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
1: A cop in South Carolina was arrested and fired after he pulled a gun on a fellow officer.
2: Okay.
1: That's bad.
2: Don't do that.
1: He pulled the gun because the guy microwaved fish in the break room. I never condone a cop pulling a gun on a fellow cop or microwaving or any of that. And even us, okay? But I feel the same about going Dirty Harry on coworkers for their bad habits, such as wanting to start a conversation in the bathroom because they recognize my shoes. Happens almost every morning.
2: I did that yesterday to somebody.
1: Did you really?
2: I did. 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
1: And this one might hit a little too close to home for somebody. Leaving their used K-cups in the coffee maker.
2: Oops.
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Good afternoon. I'm Dave McKay. We did it. We made it. It's Friday. Just a couple more hours in the workday, and we are done for the weekend. But not before we give you a chance to win a family four-pack of tickets to Brahms' Affair of the Heart. That's coming up just after 4 o'clock with Lost Lyrics. And plenty of your favorite songs from the 80s, 90s, 2K, and today.

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11: From the Wally Kerr Real Estate Team Weather Center, rain is likely headed into the metro tomorrow. About a 70% chance of rain and thunderstorms. A high of 82. For Sunday, 85 the high. 30% chance of rain. 86 right now.

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1: Yo, yo, yo, what's up, y'all? 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

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Coming up next hour, we will check in with Rachel James. She is going to be at Mission Point Apartments with the Magic Pool Patrol. Stop by, get some 40 years of Magic swag. Limited edition stuff we're talking about here. We'll check in with Rachel coming up next hour right here on Magic 104.1.

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1: Lucas Graham on today's Magic 104.1. That's 7 years. 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Here's Post Malone, Morgan Wallen. 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

0: Bruno Mars on today's Magic 104.1. It is 7 minutes after 4 o'clock on your Friday afternoon. I'm Dave McKay, and let's take our first look at time saver traffic. Here are the accidents we're following. Rockwell at Hefner Road, Southwest 25th at Penn, and Council Road at Northwest 8th. That's a look at time saver traffic on today's Magic 104.1. 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
8: I'm out here. 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You can come by today and jump in the pool, get yourself a snow cone, and maybe find yourself a new home. They've got a lot of spacious floor plans out here, 1 and 2 bedroom apartments available, and of course, all the amenities that you need. 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You've got the gym available. Of course, there's bark parks out here for all of your furry friends as well. These apartments are beautiful, and this area of town is just perfect. Everything is right there. You can get to easily. I mean, you want a taco, casa, bean burrito? You got it. It's right here. Again, we're at Mission Point in Moore. It is on I-35 on South 19th. We're doing a pool party today. We're going to be here until 6 o'clock. So if you're looking for a new home, come out here to Mission Point and find your new home. Again, we'll be here till 6. 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
0: Paige, I'm going to read the lyrics for you one more time. 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She said, love don't come easy, but it's a game of give and take. 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

0: Louis Capaldi and Forget Me on today's Magic 104.1, 421. Another quick look at Time Saver traffic. Here are the accidents we are following. Rockwell at Hefner Road, Southwest 25th at Penn. And then we have Twinsies accidents, Council Road at Northwest 8th, Council Road at Northwest 10th. That's a look at Time Saver traffic on Magic 104.1. 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But not before we check in just a minute with Rachel James. You know, she's celebrating Ferris Bueller's Day. It's actually today, 41 years ago. He took the day off. That's what she's doing. She's hanging out by a pool. We'll check in with her next here on Magic 104.1.
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2: That's bad.
3: Don't do that.
2: He pulled the gun because the guy microwaved fish in the break room. I never condone a cop pulling a gun on a fellow cop or microwaving or any of that. And even us, okay? But I feel the same about going Dirty Harry on coworkers for their bad habits, such as wanting to start a conversation in the bathroom because they recognize my shoes. Happens almost every morning.
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More specifically, parking lot number 6 is where you want to be. 9 a.m. to noon, it's Edmund Electric's Touch a Truck event. That means fire trucks, police vehicles, and a whole lot more. If the kids want to go check it out, climb on a fire truck and see what that's all about, meet firefighters, police officers, and more. It should be a whole lot of fun. The admission is $2. That's it. And it goes to support the Hope Center in Edmond.

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0: The Cardigans, and that's Love Fool on today's Magic 104.1, 18 minutes after 5 o'clock. On your drive home, we take a look at Time Saver traffic and a decent number of accidents. Council Road at Northwest 8th, Council Road at Northwest 10th, Northwest Expressway southbound at Rockwell, North Grand Boulevard at Northwest 56th Street, Belle Isle Boulevard at Northwest Expressway, Santa Fe at Northwest 20th, and this looks to be backing up traffic quite a bit. It is I-35 southbound at 4th Street and more. So I-35 southbound backed up all the way north of I-240 as you're heading south. That's a look at Time Saver traffic on today's Magic 104.1. We will check in with Rachel James and the Magic Pool Patrol, and a look at the weather forecast all coming up next here on today's Magic 104.1.
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5: It is officially the first pool party of the summer. We're out here in Moore at Mission Point Apartments on I-35 and South 19th Street. It's a lovely day for a pool party. I kind of like some cloud cover, so I'm not heated up out here. Lots of people in the pool, and you can come by and check that out and maybe find yourself a new home. If you're looking for one, you can get up to $1,000 off your move-in if you move in by the 15th with a full year lease. So come by, take advantage of that, and check out all the great amenities, including this resort-style pool. Absolutely gorgeous. They also have two on-site dog parks for you. They've got private balconies, a lot of different layouts, all the amenities that you could need out here at Mission Point. So come by and maybe find yourself a new home. Hugo and I just went and got ourselves some ice cream. You could take advantage of that. Scoops is out front if you want to grab something. And you can jump in the pool today. Why not take advantage? It's a great pool day. Again, we are out here at Mission Point Apartments in Moore. It's on I-35 South 19th. Come by and say hi. 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
0: From the Wally Kerr Real Estate Team Weather Center, tomorrow still expecting about a 75% chance of rain and thunderstorms. High of 82 for Sunday, 86, about a 30% chance of rain, so a little bit better, mostly cloudy. And then partly cloudy as you go back to work, but temperatures in the low 90s. It's 84 right now with Club Nouveau. 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

Wake up with Jeff and Rachel in the morning and wind down with Delilah in the evening. 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
1: Prince and Kiss on today's Magic 104.1. 542, our last look at time-saver traffic. Here are the accidents we're following. North Grand Boulevard at Northwest 56th. Belle Isle Boulevard at Northwest Expressway. Santa Fe at Northwest 20th. And I-35 southbound at about 4th Street and Moore. Traffic backed up quite a bit, probably because people are trying to make their way out to see Rachel James and the Magic Pool Patrol down there in Moore at, I believe it's Mission Point Apartments. We're going to check in with her in just about a minute. And I was going to say we're going to take a look at the weather, but we already did that. Let's just go to commercial and we'll talk to Rachel. It's coming up next.
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